out of Corbin of Thine. 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Oh, something.

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Hi, hi, smile.

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A whole lot happier, a whole lot sadder. 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
1: 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And if you feel the same way too. Just close your eyes.